0: csak igazi, ma is láger megy.
1: Someone listening? Okay. Let me tell you the story of that guy. First you loved, then you promised, was losing control, crazy night.

a nice tease. I tried to escape. My life is an X-ray. I'm sorry, a sex tape. You only get one take. Quiet on the set, please. 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